0: tight. We'll be right back to A Good Place.
1: News, I'm Dave Packard. An air quality alert as dangerous Canadian wildfire smoke is blanketing the Midwest and Northeast. ABC News Chief Meteorologist Ginger Z.
2: The wildfire is burning in northern Minnesota and Canada, and that smoke billowing down to Chicago, to places like Detroit, where you can't see anything either. Their air quality at one point overnight was at 600 AQI. Just to give perspective, 300 is unhealthy. They more than doubled that at one point.
1: Catastrophic flash flood swamping Texas. Some areas recording a year's worth of rain in just a couple of days, the state's governor reporting two people have died. President Trump preparing to deliver a primetime address tonight. Sources say he'll speak about new information he received regarding the 2020 election. The man who's been running President Trump's teleprompter at speeches, settling with federal regulators after they say he made tens of thousands of dollars on placing bets on several of the president's speeches on the prediction market. This is ABC News.
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4: Here's the breeze weatherology forecast for the Albert Lea area. Clear skies develop with fog at times tonight with a low of 69. Winds out of the south around 5 miles per hour. High temperatures reach up to 89 tomorrow. Ample sunshine developing with fog in spots early. Tomorrow night, lows level off around 72. I'm meteorologist Laura Lockwood on 94.9 The Breeze. Currently, it's 89 degrees.
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1: ABC News, I'm Dave Packer. President Trump to deliver a primetime speech shortly. Sources telling ABC News the president's expected to discuss the 2020 presidential election. Taco Bell tonight saying out of an abundance of caution, it's removing potentially impacted lettuce from a supplier in certain states. This after sources say investigators identified that lettuce is a potential source of a parasitic illness that sickened thousands in the U.S. Canadian wildfire smoke darkening skies from the Midwest to the East Coast today. Barbara Glickstein, a public health nurse, braved the hazy air amid the warnings it could be dangerous.
2: I'm only out because I have to run a quick errand. Otherwise, I'd be inside. I'm 72. I'm healthy, but I know what air particles do to the body.
1: The smoke is coming from wildfires burning primarily in Canada, but also northern Minnesota. CENTCOM says U.S. forces hit Iran with another round of strikes today. Negotiations seem stalled. This is ABC News.
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5: Here's the Breeze weatherology forecast for the Albert Lea area. Clear skies develop with fog at times tonight with a low of 69. Winds out of the south around 5 miles per hour. High temperatures reach up to 89 tomorrow. Ample sunshine developing with fog in spots early. Tomorrow night, lows level off around 72. I'm meteorologist Laura Lockwood on 94.9 The Breeze. Currently, it's 89 degrees.
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0: Here's the breeze weatherology forecast for the Albert Lea area. Clear skies develop with fog at times tonight with a low of 69. Winds out of the south around 5 miles per hour. High temperatures reach up to 89 tomorrow. Ample sunshine developing with fog in spots early. Tomorrow night, lows level off around 72. I'm meteorologist Laura Lockwood on 94.9 The Breeze. Currently, it's 89 degrees.
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2: This is a special report from ABC News. I'm Dave Packard. President Trump spoke from the White House tonight about the 2020 presidential election, which he lost to Joe Biden. The president asserting,
3: over a period of years, starting during the 2020 election cycle, the People's Republic of China carried out what is believed to be the largest compromise of election data in history, resulting in China's illicit acquisition of 220 million U.S. voter files.
2: The president asking the DOJ and other agencies to file criminal charges. Earlier, House Minority Leader Hakeem Jeffries asking,
4: why does he continue to focus on a conspiracy theory related to a 2020 presidential election that every rational person in the United States of America knows he lost?
2: This is ABC News.
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1: This is a special report from ABC News. I'm Dave Packer. President Trump spoke to the nation in prime time this evening, announcing he was declassifying documents and posting them on the White House website for the public to read. He says they outline evidence of interference in American elections, particularly the one he lost in 2020, accusing countries like China, Venezuela, Russia, and North Korea. And the president making the case for a Save America Act, which would require voting with an ID and in person.
2: Hundreds of thousands of non-citizens and dead people are listed and active on the voter rolls, and yet we still have elections with no voter ID, no proof of citizenship, and tens of millions of ballots floating aimlessly through the mail.
1: As for the 2020 elections, the president's own intelligence officials at the time were presenting assessments to him that showed there was no widespread evidence that would have changed the outcome of the election. This is ABC News.
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5: Here's the breeze, weatherology forecast for the Albert Lea area. Clear skies develop with fog at times tonight with a low of 69. Winds out of the south around 5 miles per hour. High temperatures reach up to 89 tomorrow. Ample sunshine developing with fog in spots early. Tomorrow night, lows level off around 72. I'm meteorologist Laura Lockwood on 94.9 The Breeze. Currently, it's 89 degrees.
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3: This is a special report from ABC News. I'm Dave Packer. Ahead of the 2026 midterms, President Trump in a primetime speech to the nation talking about 2020, sowing seeds of doubt in the nation's election system.
4: Tonight, I'm announcing the immediate declassification and release of critical intelligence, revealing shocking vulnerabilities in our election infrastructure.
3: And those declassified documents released on the website of the White House.
4: The third set of documents we are releasing proves that for many years, Americans were blatantly lied to about the security of our election infrastructure, including electronic voting machines and ballot counting systems, dishonest almost all.
3: Mr. Trump said the best way to protect us in voting is to pass a Save America Act. Reaction from across the aisle was harsh. Senate Minority Leader Chuck Schumer calling it a, quote, desperate attempt to preserve his political power. This is ABC News.
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2: 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It's a month now to the 2026 midterms, but President Trump, in a primetime speech Thursday, focusing on the 2020 elections and announcing his administration is releasing previously classified documents he claims show the vulnerability of U.S. election security and infrastructure.
3: Hundreds of millions of U.S. voter files are in the hands of foreign governments. Our machines and ballot counting systems are exposed to hacking and manipulation and corruption.
2: An attorney representing the family of Johann Sebastian Guerrero, who was shot and killed by ICE agents in Biddeford, Maine Monday, said he was in the U.S. legally and was accused of no crime. The governor says floods in Texas have left at least two people dead. Hundreds of wildfires burning in Canada and the Northwest, sending smoke blowing east, along with air quality alerts. New York City handing out free KN95 masks at libraries and police and fire stations. This is ABC News.
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4: ABC News, I'm Dave Packer. Speaking at primetime Thursday night, President Trump announced documents will now be available on the White House website, he says demonstrates the interference of foreign adversaries in U.S. elections.
5: But we still have a major challenge that must be urgently addressed because no country could be great without fair and honest elections.
4: The man who's been running President Trump's teleprompter, settling with federal regulators after they say he made over $100,000 by placing bets on several of the president's speeches on the prediction market. Catastrophic flash floods in Texas killing at least two people and forcing hundreds of rescues in areas still reeling from last summer's devastating floods. Acting Attorney General Todd Blanche met Thursday with several survivors of the late sex offender Jeffrey Epstein's crimes at the Justice Department, but one of those victims saying she found him abrasive, condescending, and intentionally noncommittal. This is ABC News.
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4: I'm Dave Packer. It's a month now to the 2026 midterms, but President Trump in a primetime speech Thursday focusing on the 2020 elections and announcing his administration is releasing previously classified documents he claims show the vulnerability of U.S. election security and infrastructure.
5: Hundreds of millions of U.S. voter files are in the hands of foreign governments. Our machines and ballot counting systems are exposed to hacking and manipulation and corruption.
4: An attorney representing the family of Johann Sebastian Guerrero, who was shot and killed by ICE agents in Biddeford, Maine Monday, said he was in the U.S. legally and was accused of no crime. The governor says floods in Texas have left at least two people dead. Hundreds of wildfires burning in Canada and the Northwest, sending smoke blowing east, along with air quality alerts. New York City handing out free KN95 masks at libraries and police and fire stations. This is ABC News.
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4: I'm Dave Packer. It's a month now to the 2026 midterms, but President Trump, in a primetime speech Thursday, focusing on the 2020 elections and announcing his administration is releasing previously classified documents he claims show the vulnerability of U.S. election security and infrastructure.
5: Hundreds of millions of U.S. voter files are in the hands of foreign governments. Our machines and ballot counting systems are exposed to hacking and manipulation and corruption.
4: An attorney representing the family of Johann Sebastian Guerrero, who was shot and killed by ICE agents in Biddeford, Maine Monday, said he was in the U.S. legally and was accused of no crime. The governor says floods in Texas have left at least two people dead. Hundreds of wildfires burning in Canada and the Northwest, sending smoke blowing east, along with air quality alerts. New York City handing out free KN95 masks at libraries and police and fire stations. This is ABC News.
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0: 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As we, oh, by the way, I had someone on my show, a doctor, who said, get out in the sun and just do 10 minutes worth. 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Why? Because the natural production of the sunlight and your body making vitamin D, it's from the sun. And you feel better. It helps immunity, mood, energy. So there you go. Who knew? And there's a sunscreen they're coming out with that is unbelievable. I don't know the name of it. We'll put it at Rick.com. Anyway, mid-July D's sleaze coming up on your Daily D's.
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1: He also declassified documents that he claims show the vulnerability of the U.S. election system.
2: Hundreds of millions of U.S. voter files are in the hands of foreign governments. Our machines and ballot counting systems are exposed to hacking and manipulation and corruption.
1: There's no evidence China or any other country has been able to change the outcome of votes. China, in a statement, says the allegations have no factual ground. The CDC and FDA now have a potential source of the severe stomach bug, cyclosporiasis, shredded iceberg lettuce that was served at select Taco Bell locations in Michigan, Ohio, Indiana, Kentucky, and West Virginia. Taco Bell says that lettuce has been removed. And smoke from hundreds of wildfires in Canada made the air hazardous across 19 states Thursday. This is ABC News.
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0: All right, here we go. The hot list. We're just loaded today. Rick D's in the middle of summer. What is the best day to buy gasoline? Either Monday or Tuesday. For some reason, that's when they change the prices. Maybe down Monday or Tuesday for gasoline. Could save a little bit. How's it going? How's that $100 tank treating you? I just can't believe it. But it's supply and demand. Are you going electric? Have you seen the prices? It's Monday and Tuesday for lower prices on gasoline. Thought you'd like to know. Right here, Rick D's reporting.
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0: Well, guess who's married to a stripper, and what does she think about it? Oh, it's on D's Sleaze. Wait to hear this name. 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

0: Well, guess who's married to a stripper? Kelly Ripa.
1: Mm-hmm.
0: Her husband, Mark Consuelos, used to be a male stripper. And we asked Kelly what she thought about it. She says, you know what? Yeah, he did it. A lot of guys in Hollywood have done that. He was right out of college, needed some money, and said, this is my way of breaking into show business. So he stripped. And she said, I'd have him do it again if we run out of out of money. I don't think they will. But Mark Consuelos, you can see some of the video of the stripping. Do we have it up there? I don't know if we... That's a check, rick.com. We may not have it at our website, but I'm not asking you to go see it. It's all up to you. These are decisions you have to make yourself because you're in the middle of...
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3: 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Yeah.

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1: 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Why? Because you found out about it right here with Rick Dees in the middle of the Planet of the Apps.
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1: 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Flash flooding in the Texas Hill Country's killed at least two people, and Governor Greg Abbott said more than 200 have been rescued. This is the same part of the state where flooding killed more than two dozen last July. This is ABC News.
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0: Oh, I have something hot for you. You can purchase something really hot. 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

0: All right, here we go on the hot list today. Rick Dees reporting. This is really very rare. A rare piece of American history is up for sale. I don't know how this happened, but listen to me. A copy of the Declaration of Independence, printed in July of 1776. 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You can see the link, Chicago Heritage Auctions, and the opening bid, well, you would expect it, $1 million. 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Only six copies. These are hand-copied of the Declaration of Independence. How about that? Thought you'd like to know. You know somebody who could bid? Call them. And we have the link at rick.com. Declaration of Independence. How about that?
1: Don't go far. Rick's got more coming up.
2: Here's the Breeze weatherology forecast for the Albert Lea area. Sunshine expected today with daytime highs approaching 91. Winds out of the southwest 5 to 10 miles per hour. Clear skies tonight, lows dip down to about 71. Daytime highs approaching 86. Tomorrow, mainly sunny skies. I'm meteorologist Jennifer Wojcicki on 94.9 The Breeze. Currently, it's 72 degrees.
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0: It's the D's Quiz. And now, here's your host for the D's Quiz, Rick D's.
1: All right, here we go. It is the D's Quiz, and Rick D's asking, what country in the world has the most tornadoes? Got it? Which country has the most tornadoes? So would it be the U.S.? Would it be New Zealand? Would it be India? Or would it be Russia? The U.S., New Zealand, India, or Russia? What do you think? And the answer is the USA. We experience the highest number of tornadoes globally, which is about 1,200 tornadoes per year. The worst tornado ever struck in 1925. Are you ready? The sustained wind speeds of this tornado were 300 miles an hour. Yikes! So it's the USA, followed by New Zealand is number two, and then India. Thought you'd like to know, so it is right here on the D's Quiz.
2: 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It's 10.

0: You're going to love this. Okay, I got the list for you. Coming up on the hot list, the most overrated travel destinations. I have them coming up.
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0: Oh, yes, the hot list. Enrique's on the hot list today with the most overrated travel destinations, kind of in the world. So listen to this. See if you agree. At the top of the list, Dubai. Dubai. Our syndicated radio show, the weekly Top 40, still runs in Dubai. So thank you, Dubai. However, one person on Reddit said it's like a Hollywood starlet with too much plastic surgery. Just looks awful, and spending is over the top. And if you better watch out in Dubai, they can arrest you and put you in jail for almost nothing. Dubai, once you get there, this guy says, there's nothing to do. Maybe ride a dune. So Dubai, overrated. Number two, Disney World. I was shocked at this one. One guy said, I went with my family and became a human cash dispenser for Disney. Everything costs too much. Everything. And it just goes on. It has a list of everything and what it costs now. You know, inflation and Disney. So he says Disney World, overrated. Others on the list, Miami, starting to get too expensive. And Los Angeles, California. And here it is. This guy said, well, you know, I went to downtown Los Angeles, saw all the homeless and everything else. And I figured it was safe to go through there at 2 a.m. if you're a bullet. Overrated cities, do you agree? I'm just asking. I am not putting any of my information in there. I have a couple, but I'm not going to put them on the list. Okay, thought you'd like to know on the D's hot list.
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2: ABC News, I'm Brian Clark. Another day of potentially unhealthy air quality for tens of millions because of the smoke from wildfires in Canada. The Midwest to the Mid-Atlantic could be affected. On Thursday, Minneapolis at a time had the worst air quality of any city in the world. In Maine, Lily Farrell with the State Department of Environmental Protection says,
3: if it is impacting visibility and you can smell smoke, then do take those health precautions, like staying indoors, exercising, less exertion.
2: President Trump, in a speech last night, alleged foreign countries have access to U.S. election data, but there's no evidence that any election outcomes have been affected. He used the speech to urge passage of his bill that would increase restrictions around voting. Health inspectors believe that shredded lettuce may be the source of the cyclosporiasis outbreak that has sickened thousands of people around the country. This is ABC News.
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5: Here's the Breeze weatherology forecast for the Albert Lea area. Sunshine expected today with daytime highs approaching 91. Winds out of the southwest 5 to 10 miles per hour. Clear skies tonight, lows dip down to about 71. Daytime highs approaching 86. Tomorrow, mainly sunny skies. I'm meteorologist Jennifer Wojcicki on 94.9 The Breeze. Currently, it's 72 degrees.
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0: What are you doing?
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0: 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It's Rick D's that there is a coffee company that gets the D's bonehead. Why would coffee get it? 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

0: Here we go. The Bonehead Award today. Rick Dees, the Bonehead, goes today to a coffee company. And question, when you go into, like, Starbucks or another coffee place, do they grind the beans for you? I say buy your own grinder and do it at home. They're fresher, it's better, and here's the reason. You may be getting something else than the beans you may not be bargaining for. Now, this is from a professor who says, if you buy the ground beans, most of the time, there are cockroaches mixed in because coffee beans are stockpiled and cockroaches get in the beans. Ground beans, cockroaches. That's why you're tuned in. Thanks.
1: Yeah. It's Bonehead.
0: It's an obvious Rick Dees Bonehead. Here we go.
2: Bonehead, Bonehead, Bonehead. You are such a Bonehead. Bonehead, Bonehead, Bonehead, Bonehead.
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All right, coming up next, anybody with cellulite? Huh? Okay, on the Daily D's hot list, the Cellulite Buster. And this is all natural. Comes from, I think, Pink, who has this tip to get rid of cellulite. Get ready, it's Rick D's right here. I got it coming up for you.

0: It is your Daily D's. Rick D's and the Cellulite Buster makes it to the hot list. This is it. This sounds simple, but Pink has tried it and swears by it. Jade combs. J-A-D-E, you know the stone, jade. Combs made of jade. And as the ancient Chinese did, they comb their thighs or wherever there's some cellulite. And these jade combs release a toxin that smooths the skin. Thought you'd like to know. I think that Pink does it. And there are a couple of other stars who are using these jade combs. So much so that we put it on your Daily D's hot list today.
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2: ABC News, I'm Brian Clark. The city of Philadelphia has declared a code purple air quality day as a result of smoke from wildfires burning in Canada. That means it's unhealthy for all residents, and ABC's Matt Rivers says the air quality is impacting tens of millions.
3: From the Midwest on down to the Mid-Atlantic, a third straight day of air quality alerts.
4: When you walk outside, it burns, it stings a little bit.
3: Air quality advisories in more than a dozen states. Apocalyptic scenes from Chicago to New York.
2: As the ceasefire between the U.S. and Iran breaks down, gas prices are ramping back up. AAA's national average now sits at just under $4 a gallon for regular unleaded, diesel at roughly $5 a gallon, according to Gas Buddy. President Trump said he's declassified documents that show foreign countries have accessed the U.S. election system. The president's own intelligence agencies have previously said there was no foreign interference in his 2020 loss to Joe Biden. This is ABC News.
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6: Here's the Breeze weatherology forecast for the Albert Lea area. Ample sunshine expected today with daytime highs approaching 91. Winds out of the southwest 5 to 10 miles per hour. Clear skies again tonight. Lows dip down to about 71. Daytime highs approaching 86. Tomorrow, mainly clear skies. I'm meteorologist Jennifer Wojcicki on 94.9 The Breeze. Currently, it's 77 degrees.

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0: All right, listen, I don't want you to have happen to you what happened to our friend Tony. Tony's one of our 7 listeners, and just you be the judge on this. Whenever you're stopped by the police, do what Tony did do. He said he was stopped, and always you're supposed to just stay there, put your hands at 10 and 2 on the wheel. Whether they were 10 o'clock and 2 o'clock is, it lets the officer know that you don't have a weapon, and it makes it much easier on you. Always do that. So anyway, the officer approaches. He says, listen, can I see your license and registration, please? And, sir, I need you to, you were weaving. I need you to blow into this breathalyzer tube when you get out. And Tony said, officer, I can't do that. I'm an asthmatic. I may have a really bad asthma attack if I blow into that breathalyzer tube. And the officer says, okay, then I need you to come down to the police station and give me a blood sample. Tony says, listen, I know you're not going to believe this. I'm a hemophiliac. If I do that, I could bleed to death. And the police officer finally says, okay, then you're going to have to give us a urine sample. And Tony says, I'm also a diabetic. I have low blood sugar. Can't do it. And the officer just rolls his eyes and says, okay, then look, you're out of the car. Walk this white line. And Tony says, can't do that either. And the officer says, why? And Tony said, because I'm drunk.
1: 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KCPI.

0: Wait a minute. Do I have great news for you? It's Rick Dees. What is in? Hint, it's all about your hair. What is the hottest look? Oh, I have it. Women and men, all coming up. It's on the Daily Dees Hot List.
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0: Oh, yeah. Here we go on the hot list today, Rick Dees. And let's talk about your hair. What is in, but now it's really in. The shorter, the better. Okay, short hair is really in. It's just the way it is. Shaggy layers, for example, women, shaggy layers are in. The look is they're the most shoulder length, lot of layers for texture and bounce. And the blunt collarbone cut. Have you seen this one? It's kind of a takeoff on the bob. It's in. They also have a soft curved bob that's in. We have these photos if you'd like to see the look at rick.com. That's rick.com. Okay. There's one called the Mia Wallace bob. The classic Pulp Fiction bob. Okay. And for men, short is sweet. Short is okay. If you have it, cut it. That's what they say. That short is in for hair. Thought you'd like to know. It's on the D's hot list today.
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5: 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Wildfire smoke continues to impact air quality across a large swath of the country, says ABC's Matt Rivers in New York.
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1: So much fun to be here today. 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
1: Here's the Breeze weatherology forecast for the Albert Lea area. Ample sunshine expected today with daytime highs approaching 91. Winds out of the southwest 5 to 10 miles per hour. Clear skies again tonight. Lows dip down to about 71. Daytime highs approaching 86. Tomorrow, mainly clear skies. I'm meteorologist Jennifer Wojcicki on 94.9 The Breeze. Currently, it's 79 degrees.
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0: Phil Collins, Susu Studio t-shirt. It is one of my all-time favorites. Can't find it right now, though. It's 94.9 The Breeze. I am Christina Kay. I have a whole concert drawer in my apartment. If I'm being honest, I have three. But there's one big one that I keep my favorite ones, and that's usually in there. Checked there, checked the other two. The problem is I have too much stuff. I know this about myself. So I've been looking for things, but also decluttering in the process. So hopefully this weekend, fingers crossed, that's one of the many things that I find. That list of what I have to find getting longer and longer and longer.
1: Back in a few, this is where it gets fun.
2: ABC News, I'm Brian Clark. The latest round of U.S. strikes on Iran targeted Iranian infrastructure. Iran claims that the U.S. is targeting civilian infrastructure, but ABC security and defense analyst Mick Mulroy says,
3: to be a valid military target, it has to have at least a dual purpose, which indicates that the Iranian military gets a great advantage of it. So it doesn't mean that necessarily because civilians use it that it's off limits. And of course, Iran's attacking a desalination plant in Kuwait within the last 24 hours itself.
2: The apparent collapse of the ceasefire has sent gas prices higher. Now, according to AAA, the national average is just under $4 a gallon. President Trump has made major announcements about the war on social media, and now his social media company is selling early access to his messages on his Truth Social platform. That's alarmed watchdog groups. Another day of potentially unhealthy air quality for millions of people from the Midwest to Mid-Atlantic because of smoke from wildfires in Canada. This is ABC News.
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7: Here's the Breeze weatherology forecast for the Albert Lea area. Ample sunshine expected today with daytime highs approaching 91. Winds out of the southwest 5 to 10 miles per hour. Clear skies again tonight. Lows dip down to about 71. Daytime highs approaching 86. Tomorrow, mainly clear skies. I'm meteorologist Jennifer Wojcicki on 94.9 The Breeze. Right now, 81.
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0: Got a chance to hang out with Alex Warren this week, and I love him even more. It's 94.9 The Breeze. He's so talented, but he's also so down to earth and just the real deal, and so funny, too.
1: You

0: When I was younger, my mom would always tell me, I can't watch too much TV. It's bad for my eyes. It's bad for my brain. So we limit how much time I watch TV. I think I always thought it was the television itself. So then when I got older and blue light glasses became a thing, I thought, well, mom would be proud wearing these blue light glasses because they're bad for my eyes, but still bad for my brain. But did she not mean the actual TV, the electronic itself? She meant TV shows, because studies show that movies are actually good for your brain and can help slow down the aging process and are good for your memory. Now, I think they were talking about going to the movie theaters, cinemas, movie nights, but I'm just going to go ahead and say movies in general, because going out to the movies all the time, not good for my wallet.
1: Hang tight. We'll be right back to a good place.
0: Here's the breeze.
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Superman and the Boys lead the 2026 Critics' Choice Super Award nomination? Since when were there Critics' Choice Super Awards? Is this new?

very blessed. I've gotten to interview so many celebrities in my career. The most I've ever interviewed a particular person, though, is Gavin DeGraw, who happens to be my birthday buddy. We share a birthday. I love him. It's 94.9 The Breeze. Who do you share a birthday with? What celebrity? I don't

0: don't have a good feeling about this. I'm trying to stay positive. I just don't know, though. It's 94.9 The Breeze. I am Christina Kay. Did you hear about the New York school that's going to start having humanoid robots in the classroom? Now, the good news is it's not replacing any human position. There's still going to be a human teacher in the classroom. But I feel like it's going to be an aide or a teacher's assistant. I feel like, will it eventually, though? Is this just the training process, or am I just being skeptical? Now, I definitely get the value of technology and how it can help. But a robot, I don't know if you've ever been to a store where a robot follows you around. They don't really help. They give you nightmares, though.
1: Back in a few. Don't lose that feeling.
2: ABC News, I'm Brian Clark. The day after President Trump used a White House speech to cast more doubt on election legitimacy in the country, Homeland Security Secretary Mark Wayne Mullen says a preliminary review of voter records from four states shows
3: Department of Homeland Security, we've identified 250,000 non-citizens registered to vote in just four states.
2: The states California, Nevada, New Jersey, and Pennsylvania, he called on their secretaries of state to work with the federal government. There's no indication those people voted in federal elections. The U.S. carried out new strikes on targets in Iran, focusing on infrastructure to try to release Iran's hold on the Strait of Hormuz. CDC says it's linked at least part of the cyclosporiasis outbreak to shredded lettuce that was sold at Taco Bell restaurants in Michigan, Ohio, Indiana, Kentucky, and West Virginia, saying shredded lettuce sold at grocery stores or in other restaurants is not affected. This is ABC News.
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7: Here's the Breeze weatherology forecast for the Albertley area. Ample sunshine expected today with daytime highs approaching 91. Southwesterly winds 8 to 15 miles per hour. Lows dip down to about 71. Tonight, mainly clear skies. Daytime highs approaching 86. Tomorrow, mainly sunny skies. I'm meteorologist Jennifer Wojcicki on 94.9 The Breeze. Right now, 83.
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16: 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Because

Meryl Streep has been a friend of Travis Kelce's for a while, so he got an invite to the wedding, and he said they created a normal wedding that they deserve. Normalcy was at their wedding. It's 94.9 The Breeze, and a lot of people are saying that. It felt chill, intimate, normal. You know, as normal as it can be for being at Madison Square Garden with 1,000 people who are all pretty big names.

0: have a trip coming up with my best friend in a couple of weeks, and we have been so blessed. We've known each other since kindergarten. I know, that's so rare. We have traveled the world together. We've been to Caribbean islands. We've been to a bunch of states, hopefully one day Europe. But we are going to Vegas and California. So now, no matter where we go, the two things we are going to do before a trip, text pictures of outfits, and then probably not wear half of them because we'll buy new things, and text about snacks for the plane. We take our food very seriously on the plane because not all plane snacks are created equal. We also try to be mindful of a sound a food can make or a smell. We don't want to be those people that are having tuna fish that you're sitting next to. We want it to be a pleasant experience for all. So just keep that in mind when you're packing your food for your plane. Take your taste buds and everyone else's senses in mind. Thank you so much.
1: Hold that mood. We'll be right back.
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I got a feeling it's going to be a good weekend. It's 94.9 The Breeze. I am Christina Kay. If I sleep tonight, though, I haven't been sleeping the past couple of days. So step one, sleep. Step two, cross a couple of things off the to-do list, but also take time for myself. Make sure you

My dream is to do the hand motion from that song, the music video, live with those guys, maybe in Vegas in a couple of weeks. It's 94.9 The Breeze. One can dream.

0: scrolling through my emails, as one does during work hours, and I saw that UPS delivered packages to my house. I wasn't expecting anything. It's 94.9 The Breeze. I am Christina Kay. I know I'm out of it, but I don't think I was sleep shopping. I don't think. I do have a trip coming up, so I don't know. My name was on it. And they're two boxes that are exactly the same size and shape. And it's not a usual shape, so I can't even imagine what would be in there. And there's two boxes with it. Now, I'm wondering, was this sent by someone? Maybe it's a gift from a friend? Was this not even for me? That's always a possibility. Sometimes I get excited. I see a box on the porch, go to the porch, and then I realize, nope, that's for my neighbor, Christine. I am Christina at a very different number address.
1: Hang on. We're keeping the good feelings going.
2: ABC News, I'm Wayne Cabot. The bad air in the eastern U.S. has FIFA monitoring for any impact on Sunday's World Cup final in New Jersey. Canada now reporting 893 active fires with only 156 fire crews to fight them. Tsunami warning up for the Pacific coast off Mexico and Guatemala right now. A 7.3 quake just hit. A bridge in Uvalde, Texas has collapsed from historic flooding that brought 200 water rescues and claimed two lives in Texas. The Trump administration has sent letters to states where it says non-citizens are on voter rolls.
3: Department of Homeland Security, we've identified 250,000 non-citizens registered to vote in just four states.
2: DHS Secretary Mark Wayne Mullen says those states are California, Nevada, New Jersey, and Pennsylvania. The Bipartisan Policy Center finds most of them are citizens who are misidentified by outdated information. This is ABC News.
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7: Here's the Breeze weatherology forecast for the Albert Lea area. A heat advisory continues until 9 p.m. tonight. Sunshine expected today with daytime highs approaching 91. Southwesterly winds 8 to 15 miles per hour. Lows level off around 71. Tonight, mainly clear. I'm meteorologist Jennifer Wojcicki on 94.9 The Breeze. Currently, it's 84 degrees.
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1: 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KCPI.

0: We were just talking about emojis because it is World Emoji Day. A bunch of new emojis are coming soon. But what currently is your most used emoji? It's 94.9 The Breeze. I am Christina Kay. I know I've used this a lot because I do to-do lists on my notes app on my phone, but I did not expect to see the check mark as my most used emoji. I feel like it's summertime with packing lists and stuff. You use the check. Okay. Right now, that's the most used one. The one before that was the awkward smile where all the teeth are showing. I even use that one in real life where I do the face. Sometimes people get it. Sometimes they don't. And then the cry laughing emoji. I think since day one, that has been one of my top three. Also, not gonna lie, the poop emoji. You know you use it too.
1: Hang on. We saved a bunch of good ones.
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1: 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KCPI.

Today is National Peach Ice Cream Day. I've never had peach ice cream, but I've had a peach Dole Whip in Disney. It's 94.9 The Breeze. It was limited edition, but now it looks like we're getting it full-time in the Disney parks. And even a shortbread version with sugar cookies.

0: This whole daylight savings time has been making some buzz this week. Look, I don't like when we have to change the clocks, but I also don't know that I love this. It's 94.9 The Breeze. I am Christina Kay. Based on this, the time the sun rises is going to be much later in the day than I thought. It's like around 8 something and will set around 5:30. I don't like either of those options. If one of them was good, okay. But when the sun sets early, which I guess for some people 5:30 wouldn't be early, but I don't get out of work till 7:30, 8 o'clock. Right now it's still light out when I do. If it's dark when I'm leaving, the last thing I want to do is go home and do anything else, because now I feel like the day is completely shot. It's nighttime, time for bed. Also, the sun rising at 8 a.m. is not great either. I don't think kids are going to love that when they're going to the bus stop in the morning or the parents getting them ready. How do you feel about this? We apparently tried this in the 70s and it didn't work out. So I don't know if 2026 is the year to start trying new things. Just saying.
1: We'll come back smiling.
2: ABC News, I'm Wayne Cabot. Canada says it's doing all it can to put out those fires.
3: We have over 100 aircraft in the air, combinations of helicopter, water bombers, and airplane water bombers as well.
2: Toronto Premier Doug Ford has nearly 900 fires, sent smoke all across the continent. New Jersey handing out masks at rest areas on the Turnpike and Parkway as the smoke persists. FIFA now monitoring for any impact on Sunday's World Cup final in New Jersey. The CDC says bag lettuce in grocery stores is not part of the bad batch of iceberg making people sick. They suspect lettuce sold to Taco Bell in 5 states, Michigan, Ohio, Indiana, Kentucky, and West Virginia. DHS Secretary Mark Wayne Mullen just threatened to withhold federal money from states that don't investigate their voters for possible election fraud. He also threatened criminal penalties against election officials. Tsunami warning for Mexico and Guatemala from a quake and aftershocks this morning. This is ABC News.
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7: Here's the Breeze weatherology forecast for the Albertley area.
8: A heat advisory remains in effect.
7: Sunshine expected this afternoon with daytime highs approaching 91. Winds out of the southwest, 8 to 15 miles per hour. Lows dip down to about 72. Tonight, mainly clear skies. I'm meteorologist Jennifer Wojcicki on 94.9 The Breeze. Currently 87.
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It seems like everything has a protein version now in stores. If you're going grocery shopping this weekend and you want more protein in your diet, really check the back, the nutritional facts, and see just how much protein is in it, because the word protein's on the bag, so it's a higher price. Make sure you're actually getting a lot of protein. More bang for your buck.

0: with a lot of people, and a lot of people in my phone have the same first name, and I'm not always good with last names, I'm going to be honest. So I will put a person's name on my phone with an emoji maybe next to it. Maybe if I know someone from a record label, I'll put a CD next to it or music notes, just to give me a little hint as to how I know them. It definitely helps when I have a picture of them that pops up. It's 94.9 The Breeze. I am Christina Kay. Now, sometimes it's not a picture that I've chosen. You can do this, I think, through Google, where you choose the photo. I like to have people choose the photo they want to represent when I'm calling or texting. Granted, it's probably not going to be my most flattering if I were to choose it. It would be. But I like to pick out the pictures of people I have in my phone, because when I see a pop-up, it makes me smile. If I just see your initials pop up, I probably have no idea how I know you. People secretly judge that you if you have just a text message with a KG that pops up and not a picture of who's KG. I don't know.
1: More feel good next.
0: Here's the brief.
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Will you be watching the World Cup closing ceremonies on Sunday? It's a big deal. Everyone's going to be there. It's 94.9 The Breeze, first ever halftime show with four headliners, including Madonna. And you

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The first time I met Joe Jonas, no words came out of my mouth, and I was working. I was doing an interview with him. It's 94.9 The Breeze. Timothy Chalamet even gets starstruck. Just happened for him with the Dallas Cowboy cheerleaders.

0: last museum you went to? Mine might have been the Museum of Broadway in New York. I feel like I haven't been to as many museums as I thought in my life. It's 94.9 The Breeze. I am Christina Kay. Or I try to go to, like, pop culture museums. But museums? Yeah, it has been a minute. But they say going to museums regularly, good for your brain. Sure, it's educational. You know what else is good for your brain? Going to the movie theater more often. How about going to the movie theater in my house? Big couch, big TV. Don't really love being around other people in the movies. Do you notice everyone talks through it or sneezes or is opening a wrapper at the worst possible time? I'm not sure how that's good for my brain.
1: Hang tight. We'll be right back to A Good Place.
2: ABC News, I'm Wayne Cabot. As Canada fights nearly 900 fires burning, Toronto's premier Doug Ford seeks to put out a diplomatic fire from some in the U.S. calling for sanctions against Canada.
3: For those same elected officials from the Republican Party, why don't they talk to their governor and see how they can support us?
2: The Brewers say tonight's game against the Marlins is on, even as the air quality index approaches 400 in Milwaukee, and FIFA is monitoring the air over New Jersey for Sunday's World Cup final. Michigan still has it the worst from the intestinal illness that has victims camping out in their bathrooms. Another 700 cases just since yesterday, just in Michigan. The CDC looking at contaminated lettuce sold to Taco Bells in Michigan, plus Ohio, Indiana, Kentucky, and West Virginia. DHS Secretary Mark Wayne Mullen says states that don't investigate their voters for possible election fraud could lose federal money. This is ABC News.
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7: Here's the Breeze weatherology forecast for the Albert Lea area.
8: A heat advisory remains in effect.
7: Sunshine expected this afternoon with daytime highs approaching 91. Winds out of the southwest, 8 to 15 miles per hour. Lows dip down to about 72. Tonight, mainly clear skies. I'm meteorologist Jennifer Wojcicki on 94.9 The Breeze. Currently 87.
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0: the pictures and videos I'm seeing of Benson Boone this tour look incredible. I'm glad the world is finally recognizing his talent. He is amazing. It's 94.9 The Breeze. One of the coolest things, though, in my opinion, one of the most Benson things is the way he leaves the stage. They always talk about your entrance. You need a big entrance, which I'm sure he has. I have not seen any videos of that. But my friend sent me a video of him leaving the stage with just a flip off the stage and disappearing. That's so Benson.
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Shakira is one of the co-headliners for the first halftime show ever for the World Cup. It's her, Madonna, BTS, who's premiering a new song, and Bieber. That is quite the lineup. Plus, it doesn't stop there. So many artists are making an appearance at the World Cup closing ceremonies. Post Malone, Jennifer Hudson is doing the national anthem. The Muppets, I were told, gonna be there. Coldplay, gonna be there. I kind of wish Adele was there, though, too. That would have been like the ultimate surprise pop-up. Just a little taste of her doing music again, because I'm sure she misses it. I miss her. Whatever you are up to this weekend, watching the World Cup finals, crossing things off the to-do list, I hope you have a wonderful and safe weekend. I'll talk to you Monday. Ocean.

Happy Friday. It's Kelly Kay, 94.9 The Breeze. Hang out for this super great story of a chance train conversation that blossomed into this life-changing friendship between two very unlikely people. Give me two songs.

0: So ABC News has this great story of a 27-year-old named Molly who was just on her way back on a train home from Spain, noticed an 81-year-old named Maria was kind of chatty.
1: Leans over a little bit. We were sitting diagonal from each other, and she's like, "Were you just traveling?" And I'm like, "Oh, someone's talking to me."
2: I said, "What? You were in Spain and you didn't have paella?" So I said, "Did you ever have Puerto Rican food?" She says, "No." I said, "You're going to have to come to my house." She changed everything for me. It's amazing.
0: Yeah, for like 2 months, Molly went to dinner at Maria's house every Monday. And over time, got to know that Maria hadn't been back to Puerto Rico in over 50 years because she was afraid of flying. So Molly's like, "If you want to go, I'll go with you." She put the story up on TikTok. Delta, Hilton, and Discover Puerto Rico all saw it and wanted to pitch in, and they had an amazing time. I mean, they took salsa lessons, chocolate tasting tours. They even hunted down Maria's aunt and cousin and got to visit them. Truly life-changing friendship. They are awesome. You can see the full story with ABC News.
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4: ABC News, I'm Wayne Cabot.
5: Department of Homeland Security, we've identified 250,000 non-citizens registered to vote in just four states.
4: DHS Secretary Mark Wayne Mullins demanding states investigate voting, showing no evidence of non-citizen voting, threatening to pull money and criminally charge election officials in states that don't cooperate. Canada needs help.
6: We have over 100 aircraft in the air, combinations of helicopter, water bombers, and airplane water bombers as well.
4: Ontario Premier Doug Ford, his country has only enough fire crews to fight one-sixth of the nearly 900 wildfires blowing smoke across the continent. FIFA monitoring the air over New Jersey for Sunday's World Cup final. Major escalation of the Iran war, the U.S. targeting civilian infrastructure, hitting bridges at a major railway station in Iran. Global oil, $88 a barrel. This is ABC News.
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10: Here's the Breeze weatherology forecast for the Albert Lea area.
11: A heat advisory remains in effect. Sunshine expected this afternoon with daytime highs approaching 91. Winds out of the southwest, 8 to 15 miles per hour. Lows dip down to about 72. Tonight, mainly clear skies. I'm meteorologist Jennifer Wojcicki on 94.9 The Breeze. Currently, it's 88 degrees.
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0: I got an update on Tom Holland's quest to have dinner with Norwegian soccer star Erling Haaland. That's coming up on 94.9 The Breeze.
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0: 94.9 The Breeze. Kelly K. I got an update on a precious story that I told you about yesterday. Tom Holland talked about this on The Tonight Show. He sent a DM to Norwegian soccer star Erling Haaland. He was in Monaco watching F1 racing, saw him in a hospitality suite, and he's like, oh, he looks so cool. I'd like to take him out to dinner. And well, Erling doesn't watch movies, so he didn't know what a Tom Holland was until he heard about this story. Now he's rolling into the comments of that story saying, name the place. So that's kind of fun. We'll keep you posted on if that date ever happens.
1: Back in a few, this is where it gets fun.
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94.9 The Breeze. It's Kelly Kay. Ariana Grande took to Instagram and showed off a unique talent maybe you didn't know she had. I'll share that with you coming up in two songs.

0: So this is pretty hysterical. Ariana Grande recently took to Instagram to promote her R.E.M. Beauty's new Blur Butter with a clip of her impersonating several Harry Potter characters.
1: Not my Blur Butter. Where is it, Hermione?
2: Dobby wants to know where his Blur Butter is, Master. Dobby has been presented with the Blur Butter. He's a free elf. Dobby is free.
0: Yeah, okay, if you're going to try to sell me some makeup, that's the way to do it.
3: Hold that mood. We'll be right back.
4: ABC News, I'm Wayne Cabot. Taylor Farms now removing iceberg lettuce from central Mexico from the U.S. market. The FDA is saying it's a potential source of the parasite that has sickened thousands across the country. Blaming government cutbacks, former CDC Chief Medical Officer Dr. Deborah Howry.
5: The staff at CDC and FDA are working, you know, tirelessly to really track this and inform the public. But when you have less people working on it and less dedicated labs and testing, it's going to make it more difficult.
4: The CDC does say it's okay to eat shredded lettuce sold in bags at grocery stores. FIFA is monitoring the air quality over New Jersey for Sunday's World Cup final. The air quality index has been close to 400 in Milwaukee, but the Brewers game is on for tonight. Improvement is expected this weekend in the Ohio Valley, Northeast, and Mid-Atlantic. However, parts of the Midwest and also the Great Lakes states will continue with dangerous air levels. This is ABC News.
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8: Here's the Breeze weatherology forecast for the Albert Lea area.
9: A heat advisory remains in effect.
8: Sunshine expected this afternoon with daytime highs approaching 91. Winds out of the southwest, 8 to 15 miles per hour. Lows dip down to about 72. Tonight, mainly clear skies. I'm meteorologist Jennifer Wojcicki on 94.9 The Breeze. Currently, it's 89 degrees.
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94.9 The Breeze. It's Kelly Kay. I'll tell you what, you have to give it up to TV reporters. They have to keep their cool when they're live on camera no matter what. And this weather reporter, she's getting some big props for keeping her cool when something like this would have given me nightmares for days. The story coming up.

0: this is kind of nightmare fuel, this weather reporter getting some attention for keeping her cool live on the air when a flying cockroach kind of stole the spotlight. It landed on this reporter, her name is Rachel's neck, landing on her microphone while she was reporting from a sidewalk in Sherman Oaks.
1: I have to hand it to her.
2: She was really calm.
3: I don't know if she knew that was there at that point.
4: So those fly?
2: Yeah, they do fly. That's like a flying cockroach.
4: Oh, Eric.
2: It is.
4: Okay, that's our Rachel Benetton.
2: Flying cockroach.
4: Who is so professional. She kept her cool. There's no way.
0: I agree with the anchors. There is zero chance I could have kept my cool. Nope.
5: Don't go far. You'll want what's next.
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You know, celebrities had jobs before they got famous. It's 94.9 The Breeze. Wait until you hear the job Will Ferrell had for one day. He tells that story in two songs.

0: Ferrell told this hilarious story on Amy Poehler's Good Hang podcast about quitting his job at Disneyland after one day.
1: I thought that I was going to be assigned, you know, to be one of the really fun jobs, like the Jungle Cruise operator. Or, and I find out, oh, no, those guys work there for 8 years before they get. So they assign me one of the front kiosks for selling tickets. At the same time, I had a rival offer to work at a friend's surf shop, same pay. But I was too embarrassed to call up Disneyland. So my friend John called on my behalf and said, I have a tryout with the Dallas Cowboys.
2: Hang on. We're keeping the good feelings going.
3: ABC News, I'm Wayne Cabot. Oil soars back above 87 a barrel as the U.S. begins a seventh night of attacks on Iran, now hitting bridges, rail, and energy targets. ABC's Elizabeth Schulze.
4: The national average for regular gas is back around $4 a gallon. Diesel did just surpass $5, and that means higher transport costs for trucks, trains, and tractors. We are seeing oil prices climb as hostilities escalate in the Middle East and shipping stalls once again in the Strait of Hormuz. Another factor is that Russia's oil refineries have been damaged by drone strikes from Ukraine.
3: The FDA says Taylor Farms is a potential source of the parasite that has sickened thousands across the country. The CDC says bag lettuce is safe to eat. President Trump saying in a social media post today the U.S. will be holding Canada responsible for the wildfires that are making air dangerous across the U.S., claiming that they are not maintaining their forests. This is ABC News.
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7: Here's the Breeze weatherology forecast for the Albert Lea area. A heat advisory continues. Lows dip down to about 72 tonight under mainly clear skies. Winds out of the southwest, 5 to 10 miles per hour. Lots of sunshine again tomorrow. High temperatures reach up to 86. Tomorrow night, 65. I'm meteorologist Laura Lockwood on 94.9 The Breeze. Right now, 89.
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0: So the first trailer for I Play Rocky, which is Sylvester Stallone's biopic, is out. And the guy they cast as Sylvester Stallone not only looks, but sounds exactly like him.
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6: 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Not for 10.
0: Yeah, Sylvester Stallone didn't actually have anything to do with this movie, but man, it follows his journey writing Rocky and then trying to get it made with him as a star when he wasn't a super well-known actor yet. It looks amazing. 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
1: When your legs don't work like they used to before, and I can't sweep you off of your feet,

94.9 The Breeze, it's Kelly Kay. This story coming up reminds me of an old Seinfeld episode where Kramer was randomly assigned an embarrassing license plate. That kind of happened to Nancy in Florida. Her story coming up in Tucson.

0: lives in Florida, and she was on a bit of an emotional roller coaster when she got this new license plate. It looks like it spells an embarrassing phrase. At first, she was kind of mad about it, called the news, then showed friends in her retirement community because of what it said. SQZ-A55.
1: They looked at it, and I said, I don't think so. I don't think a woman that lives in a senior community that's going to be 77 years old next month will be driving around with what this plate has to say. I'm kind of resigning to it. I figured maybe it was just destined to be on my car. I can handle it if I get a few honks here and there. Actually, being over 70, I might like a few honks.
0: Yeah, the DMV offered to replace it for free, but now Nancy thinks, you know what? Maybe I might keep it. A couple of honks wouldn't be too bad.
2: More feel good next.
3: ABC News, I'm Wayne Cabot. Another 59 fires broke out today in Canada for a total of 888. Toronto's premier appealing for the U.S. to help as President Trump threatens Canada with sanctions for, quote, not maintaining their forests. ABC meteorologist Leslie Lopez sees relief from the worst of the wildfire smoke this weekend, but not for everyone.
4: We still have smoke moving into areas of Wisconsin, Michigan. We're looking at hazardous air quality in these areas. That hazardous air quality is moving into Pennsylvania. We have that through New York and then moving down into areas closer towards North Carolina as well.
3: Michigan still has it the worst from parasitic infections linked to lettuce. Another 700 cases just since yesterday. The CDC says it is okay to eat bagged lettuce because it's not part of the bad batch. For a seventh straight day, the U.S. military is hitting Iran by air, including targets in the Strait. Brent crude over $88 a barrel today. This is ABC News.
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7: Here's the Breeze weatherology forecast for the Albert Lea area. A heat advisory continues. Lows dip down to about 72 tonight under mainly clear skies. Winds out of the southwest, 5 to 10 miles per hour. Lots of sunshine again tomorrow. High temperatures reach up to 86. Tomorrow night, 65. I'm meteorologist Laura Lockwood on 94.9 The Breeze. Right now, 89.
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0: ABC News has this great story of a 27-year-old named Molly who was just on her way back on a train home from Spain, noticed an 81-year-old named Maria was kind of chatty.
1: Leans over a little bit. We were sitting diagonal from each other, and she's like, "Were you just traveling?" And I'm like, "Oh, someone's talking to me." I said, "What? You were in Spain and you didn't have paella?" So I said, "Did you ever have Puerto Rican food?" She says, "No." I said, "You're going to have to come to my house." She changed everything for me. It's amazing.
0: Yeah, for like 2 months, Molly went to dinner at Maria's house every Monday. And over time, got to know that Maria hadn't been back to Puerto Rico in over 50 years because she was afraid of flying. So Molly's like, "If you want to go, I'll go with you." She put the story up on TikTok. Delta, Hilton, and Discover Puerto Rico all saw it and wanted to pitch in, and they had an amazing time. I mean, they took salsa lessons, chocolate tasting tours. They even hunted down Maria's aunt and cousin and got to visit them. Truly life-changing friendship

0: They are awesome. You can see the full story with ABC News.
1: 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We saved a bunch of good ones.
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